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2: CCTV reveals the police officers who attended the block of flats Jamie Forbes has been tortured in for 2 days only spent 9 minutes inside the building. The third day of the fatal accident inquiry heard more details about police efforts to trace the source of screams heard outside Elphinstone Court. Witnesses told the inquiry earlier they passed on specific information on where the shouts were coming from. One officer says he wasn't told the flat number, different to what he initially told the police watchdog. Killer Lee Smith was jailed for 8 years for culpable homicide. The number of drivers using their phones for things other than calls is at an 8-year high. The REC says the rate is rising fastest among under 25s, with 1 in 10 admitting they've live-streamed while driving in the past year. There were more than 40,000 convictions in 2024, where phone use was a contributing factor. Rod Dennis from the motoring organisation wants tougher action.
3: This is about education, especially among younger drivers. It's also perhaps about changing the penalties. And the other thing here is around the feeling, the sense that you could be caught. That does depend on probably more uniformed officers and more police forces making use of camera technology as well.
2: Police are searching for a blue Volkswagen Golf seen in and around the area of various break-ins at homes across Aberdeen. Last Friday, between 3:45pm and 7pm, two houses on Collentlaw Road in Miltonburgh and Park Hill Way in Dyce were targeted. Between 3pm on Wednesday and midnight on Thursday, four properties were broken into in three separate locations. Jewellery and cash were taken. We're being told to stay safe near watercourses this summer after at least 11 people died in water-related incidents in England during the hot weather spell. Keith Sinclair is Scottish Water's media manager.
4: As the 39 accidental drownings in Scotland last year show, safety is a serious issue in all bodies of water. At reservoirs, while the water may look harmless, there are many hidden dangers, and we're reminding parents to keep their children safe.
2: The RNLI's advice to those who may get into some difficulty is to float to live.
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2: Dry and bright with sunny spells, warmer along the coast than in recent days, highs of 20. I'm Shauna Skinner. 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
2: The sister of a man who plunged to his death is remembering her brother as one of the kind ones. Jamie Forbes fell from a 12-floor flat at Atherston Court in January 2024 after being kidnapped for 2 days by Lee Smith. Lindsay Ann is speaking out following the conclusion of the fatal accident inquiry into his death, as she aims to introduce a new law when there is a concern for a person.
3: To this day, we've still not had a sorry. We're 867 days in and they've never said sorry. And that's what's sad. Although it does nothing for Jamie, it has Jamie's name in it, and he'll forever be remembered to save people.
2: Detectives in Aberdeen are appealing for help to find a blue Volkswagen Golf seen in and around the area of several break-ins across Aberdeen. Between 3:45pm and 7pm last Friday, a house on Conlaw Road in Miltimber and one on Park Hill Way in Dyce were targeted. Homes on Seaview Circle in Bridgerton, Bing Hill Drive and Kirkbury Avenue in Cults and Leggart Terrace in Aberdeen were also broken into on Wednesday and Thursday last week. Jewellery and cash were taken. The number of drivers using their phones for things other than calls is at an 8-year high. 1 in 10 under 25s has admitted live streaming while driving in the past year. With the weather staying warm this weekend, we're being reminded to have fun but stay safe near any body of water. It comes after at least 11 people died in water-related incidents in England during the recent hot spell. Nick, an RNLI lifeguard supervisor, has this advice if we find ourselves in difficulty.
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2: Dry and bright with sunny spells, warmer along the coast than in recent days, highs of 20. I'm Shauna Skinner, you're up to date on Original 106.
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2: A man who fell to his death from an Aberdeen high-rise has been remembered by his sister. Jamie Forbes died after plunging from the 12th floor flat at Elphinstone Court in January 2024 after being kidnapped by Lee Smith. Lindsay Ann is speaking following the evidence in a fatal accident inquiry into his death, concluding,
3: "Jamie was a kind one out my mum's kids. Jamie would have given you the shirt off his back just because he was an addict. Didn't make him any less. When it came to big brothers, no one could have loved their siblings more than what Jamie loved us."
2: The FIA revealed screams for help had been heard, but police were unable to find where they were coming from before the 37-year-old was seen falling from a window. It has now been adjourned until August for closing submissions. The number of drivers using their phones for things other than calls is at an 8-year high. The RDC says the rate is rising fastest among under 25s, with 1 in 10 admitting they'd live-streamed while driving in the past year. There were more than 40,000 convictions in 2024, when phone use was a contributory factor. Police are searching for a blue Volkswagen Golf seen in and around the area of various break-ins at homes across Aberdeen. Last Friday, between 3:45pm and 7pm, two houses on Colne Mawr Road in Miltonbur and Park Hill Way in Dyce were targeted. Between 3pm on Wednesday and midnight on Thursday, four properties were broken into in three separate locations. Jewellery and cash were taken. We're being told to stay safe near watercourses this summer after at least 11 people died in water-related incidents in England during the hot weather spell. Keith Sinclair is Scottish Water's media manager.
4: As the 39 accidental drownings in Scotland last year show, safety is a serious issue in all bodies of water. At reservoirs, while the water may look harmless, there are many hidden dangers, and we're reminding parents to keep their children safe.
2: The RNLI's advice to those who may get into some difficulty is to float to live.
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2: Dry and bright with sunny spells, warmer along the coast than in recent days, highs of 20. I'm Shauna Skinner. 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
2: The sister of a man who plunged to his death is remembering her brother as one of the kind ones. Jamie Forbes fell from a 12-floor flat at Athenston Court in January 2024 after being kidnapped for 2 days by Lee Smith. Lindsay Ann is speaking out following the conclusion of the fatal accident inquiry into his death, as she aims to introduce a new law when there is a concern for a person.
3: To this day, we've still not had a sorry. We're 867 days in and they've never said sorry. And that's what's sad. Although it does nothing for Jamie, it has Jamie's name in it, and he'll forever be remembered to save people.
2: Detectives in Aberdeen are appealing for help to find a blue Volkswagen Golf seen in and around the area of several break-ins across Aberdeen. Between 3:45pm and 7pm last Friday, a house on Conlaw Road in Miltimber and one on Park Hill Way in Dyce were targeted. Homes on Seaview Circle in Bridgeton, Bing Hill Drive and Kirkbury Avenue in Cults and Leggart Terrace in Aberdeen were also broken into on Wednesday and Thursday last week. Jewellery and cash were taken. The number of drivers using their phones for things other than calls is at an 8-year high. 1 in 10 under 25s has admitted live streaming while driving in the past year. With the weather staying warm this weekend, we're being reminded to have fun but stay safe near any body of water. It comes after at least 11 people died in water-related incidents in England during the recent hot spell. Nick, an RNLI lifeguard supervisor, has this advice if we find ourselves in difficulty.
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2: Dry and bright with sunny spells, warmer along the coast than in recent days, highs of 20. I'm Shauna Skinner, you're up to date on Original 106.
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2: Up to 111 lecturers at Aberdeen University could lose their jobs as part of a £10 million saving plan. Their governing body has approved a proposal to cut smaller courses, as they claim decisive action is needed to protect the establishment's future. Staff were sent an email on Thursday confirming the plans. The sister of a man who plunged to his death from an Aberdeen high-rise wants to introduce a new law. It comes after evidence in a fatal accident inquiry into Jamie Forbes' death in 2024 has now concluded. CCTV revealed police had searched inside the building for 9 minutes before deeming they could not trace where the screams were coming from. Here's Lindsay Ann.
3: Now, Jamie's law will implement a law that makes sure that when someone is calling, doesn't matter which area they're in, it doesn't matter if they deem it the worst area ever, you can't leave that area. And I'm talking about one unit, making sure that whoever that is safe.
2: The FIA has been adjourned until August for closing submissions. After over 25 years helping vulnerable people, Rosie's Social Enterprises in Aberdeen will close next month. Run by social care developer and provider Turning Point Scotland, it will shut on June the 30th due to a significant decrease in funding. A statement released by the service based on Holborn Street said, "It is not possible to continue operating." Tom Hanks says he didn't ask any questions when he was approached about a fifth Toy Story film. The Oscar winner has played cowboy doll Woody for almost 30 years. This one takes on kids glued to their screens and social media, arguably the gang's biggest challenge yet.
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2: Bright and sunny this afternoon and staying rather warm, especially along the coast. Highs of 20. I'm Shauna Skinner. 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
2: Up to 100 lecturers at Aberdeen University could lose their jobs as part of a £10 million saving plan. Their governing body has approved a proposal to cut smaller courses, as they claim decisive action is needed to protect the establishment's future. Staff were sent an email on Thursday confirming the plans. The sister of a man who plunged to his death from an Aberdeen high-rise flat wants to introduce a new law. It comes after evidence in a fatal accident inquiry into Jamie Forbes' death in January 2024 has now concluded. CCTV revealed police had searched inside the building for 9 minutes before deeming they could not trace where the screams were coming from. Here's Lindsay Ann.
3: Now, Jamie's Law will implement a law that makes sure that when someone is calling, doesn't matter which area they're in, it doesn't matter if they deem it the worst area ever, you can't leave that area. And so I'm talking about one unit, making sure that whoever that is safe.
2: The FIA's been adjourned until August for closing submissions. After over 25 years helping vulnerable people, Rosie's Social Enterprises in Aberdeen will close next month. Run by social care developer and provider Turning Point Scotland, it will shut on June the 30th due to a significant decrease in funding. Tom Hanks says he didn't ask any questions when he was approached about a fifth Toy Story film. The Oscar winner has played cowboy doll Woody for almost 30 years. This one takes on kids glued to screens and social media, arguably the gang's biggest challenge yet.
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2: Bright and sunny this afternoon and staying rather warm, especially along the coast. Highs of 20. I'm Shauna Skinner. 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
2: It's been revealed 111 lecturers at Aberdeen University could lose their jobs. It's all part of a £10 million savings plan from the established

0: establishment's governing body. The decision means the university will seek to maintain minimum student-staff ratios of 20 students per lecturer. It was previously reported up to 200 academic roles could be cut. Ukraine's calling for decisive action against Russia after two drones from Moscow hit a block of flats in Romania. They struck the building in the eastern region of Galati near the Ukrainian border and injured two people. NATO has vowed to bolster its defences and called the actions reckless. But military analyst Sean Bell says a stronger response is needed.
1: It's not enough for NATO to simply say we've crossed a line, or as John Healey said, we're watching you. Ultimately, NATO is going to have to stand up eventually because Russia will keep pushing.
0: The sister of a man who plunged to his death is remembering her brother as one of the kind ones. Jamie Forbes fell from the 12th floor flat at Elphinstone Court after being kidnapped for 2 days by Lee Smith. Oil prices have fallen to a six-week low as hopes grow of a peace deal to end the conflict involving Iran. US Vice President J.D. Vance says an agreement is close, helping push the price of Brent crude down to just over $92 a barrel. That's still well above prices seen before the war began earlier this year. Tim Allen says British fans are even more obsessed with Toy Story than audiences in the US. The actor reunited with Tom Hanks for the premiere of the fifth film in the hugely successful franchise. He says the pair still get recognised whenever they go out together because of their iconic roles.
2: 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Weather.
0: Bright and sunny this afternoon and staying rather warm, especially along the coast. Highs of 20. I'm Shauna Skinner. 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
2: It's been revealed 111 lecturers at Aberdeen University could lose their jobs. It's all part of a £10 million savings plan from the establishment's governing body. The decision means the university will seek to maintain minimum student-staff ratios of 20 students per lecturer. It was previously reported up to 200 academic roles could be cut. Ukraine's calling for decisive action against Russia after two drones from Moscow hit a block of flats in Romania. They struck the building in the eastern region of Galati near the Ukrainian border and injured two people. NATO has vowed to bolster its defences and called the actions reckless. But military analyst Sean Bell says a stronger response is needed.
3: It's not enough for NATO to simply say we've crossed a line, or as John Healy said, we're

0: watching you. Ultimately, NATO is going to have to stand up eventually because Russia will keep pushing.
1: The sister of a man who plunged to his death is remembering her brother as one of the kind ones. Jamie Forbes fell from the 12th floor flat at Elphinstone Court after being kidnapped for 2 days by Lee Smith. Oil prices have fallen to a six-week low as hopes grow of a peace deal to end the conflict involving Iran. US Vice President J.D. Vance says an agreement is close, helping push the price of Brent crude down to just over $92 a barrel. That's still well above prices seen before the war began earlier this year. Tim Allen says British fans are even more obsessed with Toy Story than audiences in the US. The actor reunited with Tom Hanks for the premiere of the fifth film in the hugely successful franchise. He says the pair still get recognised whenever they go out together because of their iconic roles.
2: 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Weather.
1: Bright and sunny this afternoon and staying rather warm, especially along the coast. Highs of 20. I'm Shauna Skinner. 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
2: Unions insist they'll battle to save jobs as up to 111 Aberdeen University lecturers could be axed. The establishment's governing bodies approved a proposal to cut courses as part of a £10 million saving plan. It said the plan's essential to protect the institution's future, as employees were informed just yesterday. Dr. Daniel Cutts is co-chair of Aberdeen University and College Union, and he says staff are devastated by the news.
3: There's worry, there's anger. I mean, I've had colleagues that have been crying this morning and yesterday evening. It is just utterly unacceptable for staff to be put through this.
2: Sir Keir Starmer says time and again Russia has shown it has no regard for civilian life. The Prime Minister has reacted to drones hitting a block of flats in Romania, injuring two people, calling it a serious violation of NATO airspace. Pupils at Dales Park School in Peterhead are due to return next week after a deliberate building blaze forced them out of classrooms. Contractors are currently on scene to carry out repairs and give the building a deep clean. Aberdeenshire Council has confirmed pupils will return to school on Tuesday. Police are hunting for thieves involved in a targeted robbery in Kintore. Hundreds of pounds and a mobile phone were taken from three victims at 7:30 p.m. last Thursday. Their black seat Leon on Kearney Road was approached by a blue electric car. The car

0: thieves sped off in. And Jeff Bezos has promised to rebuild whatever needs rebuilding after the Amazon founder's rocket exploded during a test launch in Florida. No one was hurt.
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2: Weather.
0: Sunny spells towards coasts, cloudier inland with some afternoon rain and highs of 20 degrees. I'm Sky McCord. 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
2: Unions insist they'll battle to save jobs as up to 111 Aberdeen University lecturers could be axed. The establishment's governing bodies approved a proposal to cut courses as part of a £10 million saving plan. It said the plan's essential to protect the institution's future, as employees were informed just yesterday. Dr. Daniel Cutts is co-chair of Aberdeen University and College Union, and he says staff are devastated by the news.
3: There's worry, there's anger. I mean, I've had colleagues that have been crying this morning and yesterday evening. It is just utterly unacceptable for staff to be put through this.
2: Sir Keir Starmer says time and again Russia has shown it has no regard for civilian life. The Prime Minister has reacted to drones hitting a block of flats in Romania, injuring two people, calling it a serious violation of NATO airspace. Pupils at Dales Park School in Peterhead are due to return next week after a deliberate building blaze forced them out of classrooms. Contractors are currently on scene to carry out repairs and give the building a deep clean. Aberdeenshire Council has confirmed pupils will return to school on Tuesday. Police are hunting for thieves involved in a targeted robbery in Kintore. Hundreds of pounds and a mobile phone were taken from three victims at 7:30 p.m. last Thursday. Their black Seat Leon on Kearney Road was approached by a blue electric car, the car the thieves sped off in. And Jeff Bezos has promised to rebuild whatever needs rebuilding after the Amazon founder's rocket exploded during a test launch in Florida. No one was hurt.
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0: Weather.
2: Sunny spells towards coasts, cloudier inland with some afternoon rain and highs of 20 degrees. I'm Sky McCord. 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
2: Unions will fight against proposed cuts at Aberdeen University as up to 111 lecturers face job losses. The institution's governing body approved plans to cut smaller courses, with employees informed yesterday. It's part of a plan to save £10 million, which is said to be essential to protect the future of the establishment. But co-chair of Aberdeen University and College Union, Daniel Cutts, says redundancies are avoidable.
3: It's absolutely devastating. We only found out through communication at 8 o'clock yesterday evening, so you can imagine that there's been a significant reaction since then. We see no reason for these job cuts, and we will continue to fight to stop them.
2: Russia's denied involvement in an attack which saw a drone hit a block of flats in Romania. Sir Keir Starmer's called it a serious violation of NATO airspace. Police are searching for thieves following a targeted robbery in Kintore. A three-figure sum of cash and a mobile phone were stolen from three victims around 7:30 last night. The group were sitting in a black seat Leon on Kearney Road when a blue electric car pulled up nearby. No serious injuries were reported and inquiries are ongoing. And Dales Park pupils will return next week following a deliberate fire at the school. Repairs and full industrial clean is underway on site after the Peterhead Primary School was targeted in the early hours of the morning last Friday. Police are still investigating what caused the blaze, as Aberdeenshire Council confirmed pupils will be welcomed back on Tuesday.
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2: Sunny spells towards coast, cloudier inland with some afternoon rain and highs of 20 degrees. I'm Sky McCord. You're up to date on Original 106.
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0: 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Hi, I'm Liam. And I've got nothing. It's not funny. Funny's good. Ibiza. He'd never forgive me. What about friendship is a journey? Ugh, cringe. Come on. That's it. In year five, Dan had the bright idea.
1: Cracking the best man speech. On the train, you can.
2: Right, home from work. Walk the dog. Kids are back.
3: Mom!
2: Up the stairs for something. Ugh, back down. No idea what I went up for.
3: Mom, what's for dinner?
2: 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Sizzle. Done. HelloFresh can't slow life down, but it makes bringing everyone together around the table a whole lot easier. So it's phones down, forks up. HelloFresh. Bring back dinner time.
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0: Welcome back to Costa Coffee's Iced Coffee Forecast, here to update you on the week ahead. Today, there'll be unexpected adventures moving in from the east, with high chances of bumping into friends and conversations that go on longer than planned. Later this week, expect a refreshing iced coffee, made for picnics with picky bits and nowhere to be until six. Because whatever the weather, with a Costa iced coffee made with heart in hand, the summer moments we love last. Costa iced coffee, made for summer.
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2: As Aberdeen University reveal 111 lecturers' jobs could be axed, the institution's union refuses to rule out industrial action over the cuts. The establishment's governing body's given the green light to proposals to cut courses on a £10 million saving plan. But co-chair of Aberdeen University and college union Dr. Daniel Cutts tells us it's not just staff who'd be impacted.
3: Fewer staff would mean larger class sizes, and that is going to have a significant impact on the student experience. Sort of not only that, it's the breadth of expertise that we have at the university will be diminished.
2: Fire crews are dealing with an incident in Alford. Emergency services were called to Barclays Terrace in the Aberdeenshire village at about 2:20. It's understood a fire broke out in a garden and has spread to a fence between two houses. Russia has denied involvement in an attack which saw a drone hit a block of flats in Romania. Sir Keir Starmer has called a serious violation of NATO airspace. The Money family say an incorrect terminal cancer misdiagnosis contributed to the death of their husband and father, who took his own life. In May 2023, Mary Crowley was told she had stage 4 breast cancer and her husband David had a breakdown amid the fight for a second opinion. Daughter Elizabeth tells the P&J the experience turned the family's lives upside down.
4: We thought that we were going to be losing my mum. And my parents have been incredibly close. They met when they were 16 and 19 and had been together, you know, sort of ever since. But we also just flipped to the practicalities of how do we support our mum and our dad through end-of-life care.
2: Police are searching for thieves following a targeted robbery in Kintore. A three-figure sum of cash and a mobile phone were stolen from three victims last night. The group were sitting in a black seat Leon and car Road when a blue electric car pulled up nearby. No serious injuries were reported. And Dales Park pupils will return next week following a deliberate fire at the school. Repairs and full industrial clean is underway on the site after the Peterhead Primary School was targeted in the early hours last Friday.
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2: Sunny spells towards coasts, cloudier inland with some afternoon rain and highs of 20 degrees. I'm Sky McCord. 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
7: Mr. and Little Miss are back in Happy Meal and they're off on a road trip. 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
2: Unions will fight against proposed cuts at Aberdeen University as up to 111 lecturers face job losses. The institution's governing body approved plans to cut smaller courses, with employees informed yesterday. It's part of a plan to save £10 million, which is said to be essential to protect the future of the establishment. But co-chair of Aberdeen University and college union Daniel Cutts says redundancies are avoidable.
3: It's absolutely devastating. We only found out through a communication at 8 o'clock yesterday evening, so you can imagine that there's been a significant reaction since then. We see no reason for these job cuts, and we will continue to fight to stop them.
2: Fire crews have responded to a blaze in Afford this afternoon, which reportedly started in a garden before spreading to a fence between two homes. Two fire appliances were sent to the scene after witnesses saw smoke, and firefighters remain there until 3:20 p.m. The Prime Minister has condemned what he's described as a violation of NATO airspace after a drone crashed into a block of flats in Romania. Two people were injured in the city of Galați. A family in Murray's speaking out after an incorrect cancer diagnosis turned their lives upside down. Mary Crowley was told she had stage 4 metastatic breast cancer and only a few years left to live, which led to her husband David having a breakdown as they fought for a second opinion. The Scottish Public Service Ombudsman has since held up a complaint against NHS Grampian, which accepts failings. P&J reporter Louise Glenn spoke to their daughter Elizabeth. She says she hopes their findings prevent another tragedy.
4: We're very keen to ensure that the recommendations definitely, you know, happen. Do their clinicians need to be trained better in terms of how they speak to patients and convey diagnoses?
2: And two beaches in Aberdeenshire have received their 20th Scotland Beach Award. Stonehaven and Inverbonny have achieved award status for environmental excellence. Aberdeen Beach has also been recognised by Keep Scotland Beautiful.
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0: Weather.
2: Mostly cloudy with patchy rain, but otherwise a dry evening and temperatures dropping down to around 6 Celsius. I'm Sky McCord. 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
2: Unions will fight against proposed cuts at Aberdeen University as up to 111 lecturers face job losses. The institution's governing body approved plans to cut smaller courses, with employees informed yesterday. It's part of a plan to save £10 million, which is said to be essential to protect the future of the establishment. But co-chair of Aberdeen University and college union Daniel Cutts says redundancies are avoidable.
3: It's absolutely devastating. We only found out through a communication at 8 o'clock yesterday evening, so you can imagine that there's been a significant reaction since then. We see no reason for these job cuts, and we will continue to fight to stop them.
2: Fire crews have responded to a blaze in Afford this afternoon, which reportedly started in a garden before spreading to a fence between two homes. Two fire appliances were sent to the scene after witnesses saw smoke, and firefighters remained there until 3:20 p.m. The Prime Minister has condemned what he's described as a violation of NATO airspace after a drone crashed into a block of flats in Romania. Two people were injured in the city of Galați. A family in Murray's speaking out after an incorrect cancer diagnosis turned their lives upside down. Mary Crowley was told she had stage 4 metastatic breast cancer and only a few years left to live, which led to her husband David having a breakdown as they fought for a second opinion. The Scottish Public Service Ombudsman has since held up a complaint against NHS Grampian, which accepts failings. P&J reporter Louise Glenn spoke to their daughter Elizabeth. She says she hopes their findings prevent another tragedy.
4: We're very keen to ensure that the recommendations definitely, you know, happen. Do their clinicians need to be trained better in terms of how they speak to patients and convey diagnoses?
2: And two beaches in Aberdeenshire have received their 20th Scotland Beach Award. Stonehaven and Inverbondy have achieved award status for environmental excellence. Aberdeen Beach has also been recognised by Keep Scotland Beautiful.
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0: Weather.
2: Mostly cloudy with patchy rain, but otherwise a dry evening and temperatures dropping down to around 6 Celsius. 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